0: Sefo and Blast Plus. I've got psychology facts about the way you sleep and what it could mean. And to be quite honest with you, man, these six facts that I have, I'm kind of questioning it right now because, hey, I relate to it, but it is what it is. 466 on the text line. Take it easy on the roads, whatever you're up to, man. It's just me and you all the way through to 4 p.m. Stay locked into new.
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5: 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Let's go!
4: Don't miss this fully reserved and seated concert presented in two halves.

And then going to Flo Rida right now. Yes, I can. Doubt better leave. I'm running with this plan. Bro, these guys, man, their beats were on. Oh, man, today, our winner for your versus battle between Flo Rida and Pitbull is the one and only Flo Rida. It's New FM.

Hi, and welcome to the 80s. We love acid wash jeans and overpowering aftershave as much as the next guy. But we also have some out-of-date notions about HIV you don't want to keep. 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
1: These girls, yeah, they come around, yeah, but who can drive you crazy? 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